of sentimental verse, nothing in my purse, and chuckles when the preacher said, for better or for worse.

0: colonnade, little things of jade, and traffic jams and anagrams and bills we never paid.
1: How lovely it was. We who could laugh over big things were parted by only a slight thing.
0: I wonder if we did the right thing. Oh, well, that's life, I guess.
2: I love your dress.
0: Do you?
2: It's pretty.
0: Thanks for the memory of faults that you forgave, rainbows on a wave,
1: and stockings in the basin when a fellow needs a shave. Thank you so much.
0: Thanks for the memory of tinkling temple bells, alma mater yells,
1: and Cuban rum and towels from the very best hotel.

0: Say, by the way, whatever became of those pajamas?
1: Huh?
0: Huh?
1: We said goodbye with a highball.
0: Then I got as high as a steeple.
1: Did you?
0: But we were intelligent people.

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Just imagine it. Chatting with a chimp and chimpanzee. Imagine talking to a tiger, chatting with a cheetah. What a neat achievement it would be. If we could talk to the animals, learn their languages, maybe take an animal degree. We'd study elephant and eagle, buffalo and beagle, alligator, guinea pig and flea. We would converse in polar bear and python, and we would curse in fluent kangaroo. If people asked us, can you speak a rhinoceros? We'd say, of course, Iris. Can't you? If we conferred with our furry friends, man to animal, think of all the things we could discuss. If we could walk with the animals, talk with the animals, grunt and squeak and squawk with the animals, and they could talk to us. If we consult

Sit with quadrupeds, think what fun we'd have asking over crocodiles for tea. Or maybe lunch with two or three lions, walruses and sea lions. What a lovely place the world would be. We'd learn to speak in antelope and turtle. Our Pekingese would be extremely good. If we were asked to sing in hippopotamus, we'd say why anonymous? And would. And I am sure every octopus, place and platypus certainly would see it as a plus. If we could walk with those animals.

We'd study every living creature's language so we could speak to all of them on sight. If Friend said, can you talk in crab or pelican? We'd say like hell we can. And we'd be right. And if we all spoke like animals, who needs English? Gradually we'd drop it with no fuss. If we could walk with the animals, talk with the animals, grunt and squeak and squawk with the animals.

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Take my hand and pull me down. I won't put up any fight.

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I won't be able to see you anymore because of my obligations and the ties that you have. We've been meeting here every day. And since this is our last day together, I want to hold you just one more time. When you turn and walk away, don't look back. I want to remember you just like this. Let's just kiss.